Yeah, bring him out, bring him out. Hard to hear, too many girls in the house, ayy. Bring him out, bring him out. I started here, I got the buzz in the cloud. I know, she got it all, but got nothing to hold. Every time I saw her, not too many know. She ain't really hard, she act because she hurt, duh. And that could be your last.

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Every drop is a waterfall. 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

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And when I say dip dip dip dip, you know I mean it from the bottom of my boogity.

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They call me a teenage has-been. They say I'm all washed up, and that may be true, because fame is so fickle. But I remember only last year when I sang Who Put the Bop, there wasn't a dry eye in the audience. And the girls would become hysterical and take my sweaters and my suits and even my socks for souvenirs. And now I'd like to ask just one thing. Would all those girls please return those suits and sweaters to me? Because you know, girls, that's stealing. And besides, it's gonna be

My mother's my fan, my father's my fan, and I still think I'm kind of cute. Well, I guess I am a teenage has-been, but that's showbiz for you. You're a big star overnight, and before you can say Papa Umau Mau, you're a nobody again. But I know I'm gonna make it again, I just know it. Why, only last night in my spare time, I wrote 133 new hit songs. And I gotta record them fast, because I don't have any time to lose. After all, I've gotta face facts. These are the twilight years for me. I'm almost over the hill. Why, I'm almost 20.

0: always wondered kind of what you'd have to do to get yourself one of them really big hit records or two. And after listening to the radio for a couple of days, by Jove, I may have figured out just what it takes. You gotta put Texas in the title, then you got a sure thing. Of course, mention Bob Wills and how he's still the king. But the most important thing you're gonna need, listen, Hoss, get you one of them big superstars to sing harmony.
1: If I could get Willie,
0: listen, if I could get Willie to sing along with me, oops,

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Shoot, fire, all them background singers are just heavyweights. Linda sings with Dolly, and Dolly sings with Emmy Lou, and between the three of them, dear hearts, they have had a hit or two. Of course, that second hit ain't my big problem yet. Right now, I still need all the help I can get. Hey, I bet you I'd have a smash from coast to coast if I could get Willie and Waylon both. If I could get Willie and Waylon to sing along with me, well, that'd just hang it up. I mean, it'd be all over. I could get some Waylon. Probably have a three-figure income. I could pay off my house and car and boat, and then I'd have a place to live or drive or float. Just the littlest bit of help from my friends. Actually, it's about all I need. Oh, Willie and Waylon, just

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Yeah. 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If you really know me, then you know a bitch is too nice.

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See you at the bar, you was hardly talking. That's when I knew that your heart was scarring. Friends to lovers need a part to star in. Like, wait, babe, let me ask.

600 songs, only 12 get sung. 87,000 cigarettes have passed through these lungs, and every single day I wish I'd never smoked one. A week brushing my teeth and a week getting my hair cut. 8 years sleeping, I'm still tired when I wake up. A whole year eating and I still lost weight, fuck. 5 proper girlfriends and 5 missy breaks.